0: Another reading of Jack Poetry.
1: 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That's when they say I've lost my only friend.

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1: 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She's gone tomorrow. Boy, all that she wants is another baby.

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0: 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That was random. And so is this.
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0: 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Jack 96.9. Wake the fun up
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0: 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That was random.
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0: Jack Traffic.
1: We've got a crash in North Vancouver, Highway 1 westbound. This is right after Westview. An incident in Delta, Nordell's westbound on-ramp to northbound Alex Fraser is the spot. Not a big slowdown leading up to the Alex Fraser, but it is slow between 64th and 72nd on the 91 northbound right now. Crash in Pitt Meadows, Harris Road at Airport Way. Looks like we have a stall through Coquitlam on westbound Highway 1, just on the west side of the Portman Bridge, so it's a little slow after the Portman Bridge. In Surrey, some lights not working properly because of construction, 96th at 116th. There is flaggers on scene for that. And in Chilliwack, we've got a crash, Keith Wilson at Vetter Road, affecting both ways in that spot. Anything we've missed, 969-007, please. 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
2: So we've got a high of 20 coming our way today. A mix of sun and cloud is expected. It is going to get a little bit windy, too, like gusts up to 50. It's 14 now in Vancouver.
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1: Yeah, our $1,000 was not claimed this morning, so that's just a bonus for somebody else. 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